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Got it out the mud, 6'1" thug old. Top real slick, big tip, big gun old. Pick a girl up when we hunch old, strong old. Hit her, making them play, stacking that pay. 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Hit her, 3 pointers on the chain, fresh new J's, AMG sweet.

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3: 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Yeah.
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1: What if history wasn't just written by man, but written in the stars? Stars. 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
0: 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Yeah. It all happens right here. 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

black light favorites in tonight. It's going down in a major way. Right now, man, I got my main man from the 804 Richmond representing. DJ Drake in the building, ready to turn up something lovely. Right now, we are live.

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0: 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Yeah. It all happens right here. After Hours with Kamen Kelly, R&B and Hip Hop Radio.
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DJ Ebony, the easy brother of New York. 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Yo, August 1st, NC Tavern, Dance Interior.

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Yeah, these are the park joints back in the day. Yeah. NC Tavern, August 1st, 5 o'clock. First Friday after work affair.

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Find me under DJ Ebony. Yeah, easy to find, easy to find. 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
0: 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Yeah. It all happens right here. After Hours with Kamen Kelly, R&B and Hip Hop Radio.
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What he talking about? 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
3: Ladies and gentlemen, we're back live from the MIA. 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Let's get to texting. 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
4: 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Come on, let's get it. Let's get into it.
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0: Better call the fire marshal because we're getting ready to light a whole bunch of candles. Hello again, everyone. Rick Noon here with our monthly party on Top 10 Now and Then. This time for all of you celebrating a birthday in August. It's the month that Elvis died and the month that Michael was born. And you share the month with some other cool celebs too, like Halle, Isaac Hayes, and a cat named Barack Obama as well. So come on along, Virgos and Leos. It's all the best music from the stars you share the month of August with on today's edition of the most unique countdown show on the radio today. We salute musicians and those other big-time stars like presidents, you know what I mean? Now, before Barack, born August 4th, got the rock star treatment, it was Slick Willie Clinton doing his thing. Bill shares a birthday with Johnny Nash on the 19th of August. And Johnny kicks off Top 10 Now and Then with his classic, I Can See Clearly Now.
1: I can

0: one of the better vocal groups who came of age in the 80s. This is Top 10 Now and Then, and it was a beautiful girl singer teaming up with a classic soul voice, all choreographed by Jeffrey Daniels, born August 24th, and who would later work extensively with another August birthday boy, the King of Pop. It's Shalimar now. Make That Move, number 10 on the August birthday countdown. Howard Hewitt from that group Shalimar tells us more about Make That Move.
1: The inspiration behind Make That Move was basically almost like an anthem, especially at that time. Leon Silvers was really into taking phrases and, like, you know, working phrases into songs. You know, something that people are going to say, hey, make that move. You know, hey, man, it's, you know, or to your woman, hey, this is for the lover in you, whatever. That was the inspiration for it, to make it into a phrase, something that people would, you know, be on the streets, they would relate to it. When I heard it, I said, ah, that's a cool song, that's good. We should definitely cut

0: Happy birthday to all born in the hottest month of the year. This is Top 10 Now and Then. And they've had quite a few singers, but that certainly didn't stop them from having major hits. Sharon Bryant, who celebrates on the 14th, was the original lead singer of Atlantic Star. And Jonathan of the group tells us more about this one that she sang on.
1: The Love Calls came out of this one day. We were in the studio, and they started playing some progressions. We were in rehearsal. And at the time, we were working with James Carmichael. And James, like, oh, you know, that's the, you know, he, like, said, yeah, keep doing that. So, basically, you know, came up with the structure, and then Wayne wrote the melody and the lyric, and, you know, it became history, you know.
0: Atlantic Star, featuring birthday girl Sharon Bryant, is our number 9 act on the Top 10 Now and Then Birthday Countdown. Here she is singing lead on When Love Calls.

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And the next thought is probably, hey, what about those Pips? Wonder when their birthday is. Well, Pip Edward Patton blows out candles on the 22nd, so now you know. Get your life preserver out now as we go back to 1988 for another hit from Gladys Knight and the Pips. Here's Love Overboard on Top 10 Now and Then.

0: The flower of August is the poppy, and the birthstone for August is the peridot. Some gems we pulled off the internet. If you're surfing around, check us out at top10nowandthen.com. You know, all four of these ladies were gems, but Sister Kim gets the spotlight today, celebrating on the 21st. She talks to us now about the greatest dancer.
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0: Kool and the gang were never really known for their vocal hits until that cat came along. This is Top 10 Now and Then, and James Taylor joined Kool and the Gang in 1979. And after joining it, it was hit after hit after hit. That was number 8, Joanna, with birthday boy James Taylor, who celebrates on the 16th. We play back the music from the stars who celebrate a special day with you in August, and coming up, we go to paradise. We celebrate one half of a great Motown songwriting team, one third of a classic female trio, and one ex-wife of Stevie Wonder. Stay with us on the most unique countdown show on the radio today.
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6: It's one of the songs in the Key of Life, and the reinterpretation from Coolio, who was born on the first day of the month, put a whole lot of zeros in his bank account. It was no exaggeration. It was a huge record, topping the Hot 100 chart for 3 weeks and becoming the biggest song of 1995. Stevie Wonder's Pastime Paradise became what has to be Coolio's signature tune. Continue to rest in heaven, brother. Here is Gangsta's Paradise, a Top 10 Now and Then classic track.

It's a birthday party, and we have the musical gifts on Top 10 Now and Then. The late Syreeta Wright led a truly amazing life, starting out as a secretary and then getting the attention of Berry Gordy. She then began a songwriting career that would later lead to her marriage with Stevie Wonder. Did you know that she and hubby Stevie wrote this Spinners classic? It's a Shame, co-written by Syreeta Wright, born August 4th, is on Top 10 Now and Then.

If you celebrate a birthday in August, this party is for you. And if you don't, we hope you're digging this great music. It's Top 10 Now and Then, with a song that folks were very grateful for back in 1996. You see, No Diggity grabbed the number one spot on the chart, pushing Macarena, yes, you remember that one, out of the number one slot, which they held for more than 3 months. Thanks, Blackstreet. And happy birthday to group member Dave Hollister, who celebrates on the 17th. Written and produced by Teddy Riley, here is No Diggity, number 7 on the Top 10 Now and Then August Birthday Countdown.

0: Yeah. 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Right. No diggity, no doubt. Yeah. Black Street Productions. We out, we out. Ride. We out, we out. We
1: out. Two of the greatest from the world of basketball celebrated birthday in August. It's today's Top 10 Now and Then, and happy birthday to Kobe Bryant, born on the 23rd, who tragically left us along with his daughter Gigi and seven others on January 26, 2020. And we say happy birthday to Magic Johnson, who was born on the 14th in 1959. Pebbles, born on the 29th, kind of did her thing now and then as well. She had her own hits in the 80s and then changed paths and nurtured groups like TLC, who gave us hits in the 90s and the 2000s.

0: give a listen as Pebbles tells us about Mercedes Boy, which was incidentally produced by Charlie Wilson. It's a top 10 Now and Then classic track.
1: Mercedes Boy came from being in the Bay Area, and I had a boyfriend at the time. He was my first love, really. When I was younger, I saw him pass by. I was probably about 13 years old, and I saw him drive by with this drop-top black Mustang. He looked like Billy Dee. Remember how Lady Sings the Blues, when the girl sliding down the wall, when we saw Billy with the striped and polka dot? That's how

0: birthday. Leo's and Virgos. It must have really been something to be part of Motown during a day. Just the faces you would have seen in the office or studio would amazing. And Barry Simpson, born August 26, had a hand in some of those famous Aces careers. From Marvin to the Supremes and even ghost singing Tammy Terrell when she was ill. Val has seen it all along with her hubby, the Nick Ashford. Solid is another top 10 now in the classic track.
1: And for love's sake, eat a steak. Oh.

0: 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Coming up, it's a righteous brother, a real soul brother, and two brothers born from a musical family. It's the most unique countdown show on the radio today, and we'll be right back.
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0: Okay, if I throw out the lyrics, are you ready? What do you say?
8: Yes, I'm ready.
0: Ooh, very good. You're ready for Barbara Mason, born August 9th, and her hit that she wrote from 1965.
9: I wrote, Yes, I'm Ready. Had no idea that it was going to be the hit that it did become.

If you celebrate a birthday in August, this party is for you. And if you don't, we hope you're digging the great music. It's Top 10 Now and Then, with another one of those musicians who, a la George Benson, eventually comes out from behind his axe and surprises us with a beautiful voice. Larry Graham, born on the 14th of August, has worked with Sly, Prince, and of course, Graham Central Station. So his resume, top notch. Let's check out When We Get Married on the Top 10 Now and Then August Birthday Countdown.

We provide the presents for all of you August birthday babies, and regardless of your birthday, we'd like to send you some music. 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Do it right now. Sarah Dash, a founding member of Patti LaBelle and her Bluebells, was born August 18th and gave that group a stunning image and added her amazing voice to that of Nona Hendrix and Patti to make up the most unique vocal trio ever. Their most well-known tune is on Top 10 Now and Then. It's Lady Marmalade from

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8: They came from a musical family that many thought would take the baton from the Jackson 5. All of that didn't quite work out, but the DeBarge family had hits. In fact, quite a few. Let's check out All This Love and say happy birthday to James, born August 22nd, and Randy on the 4th. It's DeBarge at number 6 on today's Top 10 Now and Then.

I guess you might say he was in the shadow of his righteous partner. This is Top 10 Now and Then. And Bobby Hatfield, the righteous brother who you might not remember, was one half of the best blue-eyed soul duo ever, but not the best known. He was born August 10th and shares the month with another low-key blue-eyed soul man, Bobby Caldwell, born August 15th. Bobby left us for Soul Heaven in March of 23, but this tune will no doubt live on. What You Won't Do for Love? It's a Top 10 Now and Then classic track.

0: couple of other righteous brothers were born in August, Chuck D of Public Enemy and 60s radical Eldridge Cleaver, who wrote the book Soul on Ice. And that, my friends, would be one way to describe the music of Isaac Hayes. Elegant, yet so chill that no one could touch it. It was really totally unique. Prior to his passing, Isaac told us about one of these totally unique songs.
1: Never Can Say Goodbye, originally done by the Jackson 5. And what inspired me to do that, it was talking about love. And the Jackson 5 at that time were kids. So I'm saying, what do those kids know about love? They let a man do it. So we rehearsed it and worked it out, my band and I. And we were in a concert in Philly. And I said, guys, let's try it on the audience. So I told her, I said, look, I'm going to try a tune out, and you guys, with your response, you let me know if you think I should record this. So we did Never Can Say Goodbye. And do it. And, you know, I didn't realize that Clifton Davis had written that. I went in the studio and added a little flute to it, and it came out real good. And there you have the birth of my version of Never Can Say Goodbye. Remember, you heard it right here on Top 10 Now and Then.

0: Never Can't Say Goodbye from Isaac Hayes, who would have celebrated his birthday August 20th, is number 5 on the Top 10 Now and Then August Birthday Countdown. She is a singer-singer, and considering the fact that she was mentored by Dinah Washington and Sammy Davis Jr., you know she worked with the best, from Quincy to Michael. This number one record from 1982 was a duet with James Ingram.
1: Patty, she's a comedian, so, I mean, you know, we in the studio, she's always cracking jokes and stuff. So.
0: Baby Come to Me from Patty Austin, born August 10th, is a Top 10 Now and Then classic track.

There is no understating the influence of Kenny Gamble on soul music. His writing and production came to define what was known as the Philly sound, but it was really much more. The strings, the horns, the percussion came together in a way that still resonates today. So let's celebrate Kenny, born August 11th, and play music from a group many feel best captured the Gamble and Huff sound. I'm talking the OJs, whose Walter Williams does his thing on the 25th. First up, it's Backstabbers from the OJs and Kenny Gamble, our number 4 combination on Top 10 Now and Then.

0: Train, one of two from Walter Williams of the OJs and Kenny Gamble, both celebrating August birthdays on Top 10 Now and Then. When the countdown resumes, we hear from my second favorite band of all time. Plus, two of the biggest selling artists in music take the stage on the most unique countdown show on the radio today.
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0: They put some Texas-style funk in the game of jazz and made a name for themselves. I'm talking about the Crusaders. Sadly, only Styx Hooper, the drummer in the group, is still with us. Styx blows out candles on the 15th. The Crusaders are probably best known in your world for their hit with Randy Crawford. It's Street Life on Top 10 Now and Then.

Lots of love for all of you Leos and Virgos from Top 10 Now and Then. It's time to shine the spotlight on my second favorite band of all time. 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Johnny Graham is a name you might not know, but he, along with Al McKay, were guitarists for Earth, Wind & Fire during their heyday. Let's check out Shining Star from Earth, Wind & Fire and say happy birthday to Johnny Graham, born August 3rd. It's number 3 on the Top 10 Now and Then August Birthday Countdown.

There's no discounting the impact of Whitney Houston on the music game. You can reel off stats like seven consecutive number one singles, massive record sales, and so much more. But what it really boiled down to in the end was the voice. And Whitney was blessed with one for the ages. We now bookend those seven consecutive number ones, starting in 85 with Saving All My Love for You, and the seventh in a row, Where Do Broken Hearts Go, from 1988. Our number two artist on the August birthday countdown, Whitney Houston. She was born on August 9th, 1963, and sadly went to soul heaven.

0: Whitney Houston and Where Do Broken Hearts Go? A smash from the spring of 1988 and number two on our August birthday countdown. Hey, if it's your birthday in August, congrats. And let me say happy, happy to a couple of my faves, actor Robert De Niro, celebrating on the 17th, and Halle Berry on the 14th. When the birthday party continues, we do it in style with the one and only, and I do mean one and only, Michael Jackson.
1: 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Travis.
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0: Hey, everyone, and welcome to another edition of The Soul Highway on Top 10 Now and Then. All summer long, we're taking you across this great country of ours, sharing each region's music and style. So all aboard again this week, my friends, as we head due south, where not only are the folks real, but the food is real. Real good. The music, pretty tasty, too. So away we go to hear songs then and now from all the states that give us the flavors of the South. This is the most unique countdown show on the radio today. The song Hello is a perfect way to start the show with a universal greeting from our number 10 Southern artist, Lionel Richie, who talks about his roots and influences.
1: I was born and raised in Tuskegee, Alabama. Between gospel music and country music, I couldn't get away from it. Stax Records was right up the street in Memphis, Tennessee. So that's Otis Redding and the Bar K's and everything else in that order. Rufus Thomas and that crowd. Then, of course, I happened to join Motown Records. They kept asking me for one question. Where's your hit record? I thought the fact that I signed the Motown contract, it was going to be automatic. And it

0: Lionel Richie calls Tuskegee, Alabama home. He went to school there and formed the Commodores, giving the state another thing to be proud of. This is the Soul Highway, Southern Fried, and up next, we ride east to sunny Florida and check in with Faith Evans, who tells Top 10 Now and Then about her influences.
1: My initial musical influences were early on only gospel artists, because for a long period in my life, I listened to nothing but gospel. I was like, my family was really heavily into going to church, so I sang in the church choir, of course. So then my influences started to kind of broaden, you know, to popular artists as well as gospel artists. But the Clark Sisters were my first influence. And then I would say, I think the earliest person I can remember beyond them would be Stevie Wonder. That was really impressive, to the point where my ear just was stuck to the speaker.
0: In 1997, Faith Evans took a Police classic and, along with Puff Daddy, turned it into a stirring tribute to her slain husband, the notorious B.I.G. Here's I'll Be Missing You, a top 10 Now and Then classic track from Florida homegirl, Faith Evans.

It's a cruise through the South on today's Top 10 Now and Then. Riding down the Soul Highway, checking out North Carolinian Anthony Hamilton, who for my money is as soulful as it gets. Anthony calls Charlotte home and is here now with The Point of It All, a Top 10 Now and Then classic track on the Soul Highway Countdown.

Doing our best to avoid any speeding tickets, this is the Soul Highway Countdown, featuring the sounds of the South. We'll feature the entire group later in the countdown, but we wanted to share a real cool collaboration with you. It's North Carolina natives the Haley Brothers, KC and JoJo, joining forces with New Yorker Tupac. We go back for one of the songs of the summer of 1996. How do you want it? It's number 9 today on Top 10 Now and Then.

0: You and I in the carpool lane of the Soul Highway on today's Top 10 Now and Then. Later in the countdown, we'll hear Baby, Baby, Baby from TLC, whose member Chili is from Atlanta. Well, her baby's daddy is from Atlanta as well. I'm talking about Dallas Austin, one of the large record producers in the 90s, working with everyone from Madonna to these guys, boys to men. This is most definitely a Top 10 Now and Then classic track. Here is on the Soul Highway Southern Style.
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Southern soul, you have to have spent some time in the church. And that is where Charlotte, North Carolina native Jodeci cut their teeth. This is the Soul Highway Southern Style on today's Top 10 Now and Then. Once they got in the game, Jodeci flipped the image of a 90s vocal group and brought a style and a sexual energy to R&B that quickly caught on. Our number 8 group on the Soul Highway Countdown are here with one of their biggest hits. 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

is the best-known singer from my favorite band, Tower of Power. And I dare to say he might be the best singer from Little Rock, Arkansas. You're listening to a Grits and Gravy Southern edition of the Soul Highway, and I hope you're ready for Lenny Williams, who puts his all in this soul classic, 'Cause I Love You. It's a top 10 now and then classic track.

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1: 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And when it comes to music, the influences of all the great Southern regions can be heard in a variety of artists, even the white artists like Elvis from Mississippi or even Justin Timberlake, who hails from Memphis, Tennessee. 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

0: Even with gas prices the way they are, it's still a fun ride on the Soul Highway, discovering the sound. It's top 10 now and then. And at one point, our number 7 artist, Jermaine Dupri, was running Atlanta. His own tunes and his productions were all over the radio. Now, JD is better known in the hip-hop game than he is at adult radio, so let's turn to a tune he produced. We Belong Together stayed in the number 1 slot for a staggering 14 weeks back in 2005. Mariah loved working with Jermaine.
1: Jermaine understands who I am as an artist. We have the same references. He knows that we have to walk a line with the music that we do because we both love R&B and we do want our songs to be heard by a lot of people as well. We don't want to limit ourselves, but the fact that everything we do is rooted in R&B is really important to me.
0: Born in North Carolina but raised up in the ATL, here is a Jermaine Dupri production of a Mariah Carey smash, We Belong Together.

0: top 10 now and then. Another mainstay of the Atlanta music scene is Monica. This is the Soul Highway destination, the South. There are two scoops of Southern Soul here as Monica duets with Mississippi-born Brandy, who you'll hear again in a little while. Here's one of the biggest songs of 1998, The Boy Is Mine. It's on top 10 now and then.
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0: It's the Soul Highway Countdown, destination, the South. From 1971, here's Isaac Hayes talking about Shaft.
1: They wanted a black director, a black leading man, and a black composer. And they hadn't cast the thing yet, so I said, hey, you guys haven't cast the leading man yet? No, we haven't. Say so. Well, I'd like to take a shot at it. It's okay, well, we'll give you a chance. But remember, you promised to do the music. I said, yeah, I'll do that. So I went back home to Memphis, and I started bragging to the fellas on the corner. Yeah, man, I'm going to get a shot at the leading role in a movie called Shaft. I didn't say anything about the music. That was secondary in my mind. More than a week had passed, the guy said, hey, have you got that call, man? I went back home and called him. I said, hey, this is Isaac Hayes, and you guys going to let me do a trial for the lead role in Shaft. Oh, Miss Hayes, they didn't tell you? Oh, they hired a guy by the name of Richard Roundtree. Would you promise to do the music? Yeah, I'll do the music. And here it is now, on Top 10, Now and Then.

you and I in the carpool lane of the Soul Highway on today's Top 10 Now and Then. The music of Louisiana is as good a gumbo as you can get, mixed up and spiced just right. And one thing is for sure, it'll always have a serious groove. Want some proof? Check out what New Orleans native King Floyd lays down right now. This is most definitely a Top 10 Now and Then classic track. Here's Groove.

0: choice, we generally use the choices and we don't always use them well. But for me, I like to approach a subject or a situation or a song from the moment that I feel something and an emotion, how powerful it is, I want to transition to music.
1: Pride of Columbia, Carolina, Annie Stone, who's two with

Our number six artist calls Mississippi home, but she was raised in Carson, California. It's the Soul Highway Countdown on 10 Now and Then. Brandy's missed to do a lot of things in her time, including music, TV, and movies. Speaking of the big screen, rumor has it, Brandy might reprise a couple of her past film roles. Seems she might return as Cinderella and also make an appearance in I Know What You Did Last Summer. Here's Brandy now with her biggest charting solo record from 1998. It's Have You Ever, at number six on the Soul Highway Countdown.

0: This is the Soul Highway Countdown on Top 10 Now and Then. And we credit the South, Atlanta in particular, with being the birthplace of TLC. Though not all the members were from the South. Lisa Left Eye was from Philly, and T-Boz was from Iowa. Chili was the one from Atlanta. And she remembers the song Baby, Baby, Baby. Our number five artists, TLC, are on the Soul Highway Countdown on Top 10 Now and Then.
1: Oh, I know. When we shot the video for Baby, Baby, Baby, everybody thought we were at a real college campus. We shot that video at a hotel, and we had on the different sweatshirts that said,

0: Let's keep it in Hot Atlanta now, which has become one of the real entertainment capitals of the U.S., not just the South. Welcome to the Soul Highway Countdown on today's Top 10 Now and Then. He's another one with more than one state in his background. Born in Dallas, raised in Chattanooga and Atlanta, Usher wants to be an icon.
1: You know, the way that, you know, icons are remembered, like Steve McQueen, you know, in fashion. Icons like Frank Sinatra and Sammy Davis Jr. Icons like AC/DC. Icons like David Bowie, you know, who kind of represent not only music but lifestyle and his interpretation through film and through books and through other things. Yeah, it just allows him to live forever. That's what I hope to do with my career, you know, and I can't really calculate that. I mean, I can work hard as I can, but I only hope that in another 30, 40 years, people are still finding some inspiration in what I'm living right now.
0: Yep, he remains an icon. And while he's not in residency in Las Vegas, he is touring again this year. When you see him, you'll definitely say, yeah. It's number 4 on Top 10 Now and Then.

0: When the Soul Highway Countdown returns, you could call it kind of a surprise as the focus moves from Atlanta. And we see that all three of our final artists are from Tennessee. One will surely surprise you. Another took his music from Memphis to Chicago and created a band for the ages. And most think that she is from up north, but she really is a southerner. Hang in there. The music heats up like a humid day down south. Next on the Most Unique Countdown Show on the radio today.
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10: The Peachtree State and its biggest city is where we're living on the Soul Highway Countdown on today's Top 10 Now and Then. Atlanta is home to Andre Benjamin and Antoine Patton, or as you know them, Outkast. They were on the scene for a good 5 or 6 years when in 2000 they finally broke through with Miss Jackson. But it was this one with the earth, wind, and fire feel that really put them on top. From the ATL, here's Outkast with a Top 10 Now and Then future classic. I Like the Way You Move on the Soul Highway.

0: He was born in Memphis, and the South stayed with him even as he made his way to Chicago, where Maurice White formed Earth, Wind, and Fire, truly a band like no other, even to this day.
1: That was very important. The spirituality is what drives the music, and that's the thing that keeps the spirit alive. It was very important for me to embody that as part of the pie that I was putting together.
0: Spiritually charged, multiracial, and musically ambitious, Earth, Wind, and Fire created a sound that helped change the way people viewed R&B. Let's do a couple from the late Maurice White and his crew. First, it's a Southern Getaway from their Spirit album from 1976. Number 3 on the Soul Highway Countdown, it's Earth, Wind, and Fire on Top 10 Now and Then.

For me, it was one of the best covers of a Beatles tune ever. From the movie Sgt. Pepper's Lonely Hearts Club Band, that was from the late great Memphis man, Maurice White, and his one-of-a-kind band, Earth, Wind, and Fire. Got to get you into my life. We're hitting on all cylinders, driving down the Soul Highway and giving it up for another Memphis-born act. None other than the Queen of Soul, Aretha Franklin. I know you're saying, Aretha Franklin from Memphis? No, she's from Detroit. Yep, our number two artist, Aretha Franklin, born in Memphis and raised in Detroit. Surprise, surprise. Aretha was no

0: stranger to taking a tune written by someone else and making it her own.
1: Stevie Wonder wrote "Until You Come Back to Me." He called me one afternoon and said, "Ree, I got a song for you." I said, "Oh, really?" He said, "Yeah. Can you send your man down to get it?" And so one of the people that works with me at the time went over to Stevie's, picked the song up, and brought it back, and it turned out to be "Until You Come Back."

0: the Queen of Soul. And today, let's call it the Queen of the South, with Rocksteady from 1971. Another signpost along the Soul Highway, Southern flavored. 2018 was a devastating year for Aretha fans as she went on to Soul Heaven in August of that year. So many of our musical icons are leaving us, and it still seems like Donna Summer should be here making us dance. She left us more than a decade ago back in 2012. Wow. Coming up, you'll hear an artist who turned a whole generation of folks onto dance music and made it a staple in our lives. Didn't know Donna Summer spent time in the South? Stay with the countdown and find out what city is lucky to have had her.
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0: everyone, and welcome to another edition of Top 10 Now and Then. Today, we hit the road again as part of our summer vacation special, traveling down the Seoul Highway and enjoying a cheesesteak along the way. Yep, it's TSOP, the sound of Philadelphia. So you know we will fill your hunger with some real soul, straight from the streets of Philly. If you dig the Gamble and Huff sound, love you some OJs, and if Jill Scott and TLC are on your radar, come along with us as we roll down the Seoul Highway Philly style on the most unique countdown show on the radio today.
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0: We start with a group that Philly wishes they could still claim. You see, Frankie Beverly and Maze were originally called Raw Soul. After a couple of flops, they made a few changes to the band and headed to San Francisco. Eventually, a meeting with Marvin Gaye led them to opening for him on tour, and yes, it was Marvin who suggested the name change from Raw Soul to Maze. Frankie Beverly made his move to Soul Heaven in 2024, but nevertheless, today, we're back in stride again.

0: Traveling the Soul Highway on today's Top 10 Now and Then, we discover the Philly music scene is rich and varied, with influences from all areas of black music. James M. Toomey is the son of jazz saxophonist Jimmy Heath, and ran in the jazz world as a percussionist, even gigging with Miles Davis. But he really found his groove in the R&B world, both recording and producing. Let's go back to the summer of 83 for Juicy Fruit, a song his record company didn't like.
1: I take the record to Epic. They're into, we can't put this out. I'm like, why? They said, it's too slow, but the other thing, it's risque. This is 1983. But at that time, they didn't want to put it out. So this is what they did. This was their negotiation with me. All right, we put it out since you were insisting, but we're not going to release it for daytime play. So it was only initially released for night after 12 o'clock formats. After 1 week, they were getting so many calls. And the report they kept getting was, it was probably the first record that anybody remembered where you knew the song by the beat. As soon as you hear it, so obviously they did finally have to acquiesce to getting that money. You know, that's what, one night they loved it. They hated it, but, money heals all things. You know, obviously I became one of their favorite, you know.

0: Some truly great performers hail from the city of brotherly love. But as was the case with Motown, Stax, and all the great labels, really, it's the songwriters who inevitably deliver the hits. From the Top 10 Now and Then archives, Gene McFadden told us how he got discovered by Stax legend Otis Redding.
1: I had a bunch of his records in my hand, his albums or whatever else. And so his band leader walked up to me and said, "Hey, you must be a fan of Otis Redding." I said, "Yeah." And so he said, "Would you like to meet him?" I said, "Yeah." So me and John went back and got the rest of the group, came back to behind the Uptown, and the oldest band leader came and introduced us to him, and they asked us, "Do we sing?" So we said, "Yeah, we got a group," so we ran back upstairs and got the rest of the group, came back downstairs, sang for him. And Otis told the valet, "That boy sounds just like me."
2: Yeah.
1: And from that point on, he took us with him.
0: Let's do two from McFadden and Whitehead. Two of their best. This is one they wrote and sang on. And up next, one they wrote for the OJs on Top 10 Now.

That is some real Philly soul. Backstabbers from the pen of McFadden and Whitehead, and classically performed by the OJs. Another signpost along the Soul Highway of Philadelphia. It's Top 10 Now and Then with probably the strongest voice and the most energy of anyone on the countdown today. Whether it was a girl group or some futuristic funk, Patti LaBelle soared. Even on the ballads that she went on to later in her career, you could hear something special going on. She's our number 10 Philly artist. Let's hear If Only You Knew from Philly soul sister Patti LaBelle on Top 10 Now and Then.

0: cruising the streets of the city of brotherly love. Now, John Legend was not born in Philly, but spent his formative years there. And it was his grandma who turned him on to music while he was there.
1: My grandmother taught me how to play gospel piano when I was a kid, but also love classic soul. People like The Temptations, The OJs, Marvin Gaye, Al Green, Stevie Wonder, Curtis Mayfield, Aretha Franklin, all those great artists of the past. I love listening to that music, and I still listen to it all the time. And you can definitely hear it in my music now. And that's what I go to when I want to hear good music, and I want to know what to measure myself against and what standards I want to reach. Those are the artists I go back to.
0: John puts Philadelphia legends The Roots to work on his remake of Harold Melvin and the Blue Notes classic, Wake Up Everybody. Here's John Legend with a top 10 now and then future classic.

0: The DJ who kind of started it all for many of us called Philly home, Dick Clark. And it's that great city we salute on today's Top 10 Now and Then. Coming up, the two men most credited with creating the sound of Philadelphia share their thoughts with us.
1: We was just on a tremendous roll. We just had to keep it going, you know?
0: We're rolling down the Soul Highway, destination Philadelphia, on today's Top 10 Now and Then.
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0: I'm Rick Noon. Getting into Grover Washington Jr. was one of the turning points in my musical travels. His music opened up a lot of doors for me to discover new things. And after making music for 3 decades, Grover hit Pater when he joined forces with Bill Withers to give us Just the Two of Us. It's from our number 9 Philly artist, Grover Washington Jr., driving us down the Philly Soul Highway on Top 10 Now and Then.

0: would be a different place if Tom Bell and Linda Creed had never gotten together. This is the Philly Soul Highway Countdown. They've literally given us some of the world's greatest songs. Whether it was from the Delphonics, the Spinners, or a host of other acts, their songs are etched into our psyche forever. Herb Morrell of our number 8 Philly act, The Stylistics, talks about that partnership.
1: What stands out to mind is when we first got together with Tom Bell. At the time, Linda was starting to write Betcha by Golly Wow for The Stylistics. And she was came in the room and told Tom, well, you know, how you like these lyrics? And Tom says, well, go back and give me something else. And she went out of the room and she came back in. And each time she came in the room, the lyrical content just got stronger and stronger, you know what I mean? And that really, I think, that really amazed me about the talent that Linda Creed had.

It's Top 10 Now and Then. What was the biggest chart hit of all time? It was originally the B-side of a song from Hank Ballard, who was an early R&B pioneer. But a Philly cat whose name was Ernest Evans was asked by Dick Clark, the host of American Bandstand, to cut the song for a local Philly label. And the result, according to Billboard magazine, was the biggest chart hit of all time.

Yes, the twist from Chubby Checker was a major part of Philly's Soul Highway. And years later, so was the late Lisa Left Eye Lopez. She was Philly born and bred and became part of one of the biggest girl groups of all time. They're here now with their first number one song, Baby, Baby, Baby, on the Soul Highway Philadelphia Countdown. Here's TLC on Top 10 Now.

0: It's a song that we should play every day just to let moms know how we feel. It's Top 10 Now and Then. And of course, Mom was special, but as the Intruders tell us, it was pretty special working with Gamble and Huff.
1: Those were some weird times, too, back in the day. That's just before they moved across the street. Well, just before they went with Philadelphia International. It was just Gamble Records at the time. And it was nice, though, because it was like going home. You go down to the office, and we'd go to Kenny O'Leon's office and just sit down, just like we would have visited them in their home. They'd pick up pencil and go to the piano, and that would be a creation right there. It was very warm then, very warm. Everybody was close.
0: For your mom and mine, too, here's the Intruders on Top 10 Now and Then.

LaBelle was Philly soul in the 70s, 80s, and 90s, it was Jill Scott who took that sound of Philadelphia and twisted it to reflect a new generation. Along with Questlove of the Roots, she brought renewed attention to Philly and put him on the map again. Let's go back to the one that kicked off her career in 2000. A Long Walk from our number 7 artist, Jill Scott, is on Top 10 Now and Then.

0: If only the Romeos had stayed together. This is the Soul Highway Countdown with big ups to Philadelphia. Check out who was in that group. Kenny Gamble, Leon Huff, Tom Bell, and Daryl Hall. Wow. Well, that group disbanded, and Hall ended up joining his classmate at Temple University, John Oates.
1: 67, where we met, or 68, playing with different people, doing different things. And then in 1970, we actually got together kind of formally and said, let's just try something. Let's try something together.
0: After a few years of working on and off, they clicked and began making hits. And I do mean hits. In 1981, this one topped both the pop and the R&B charts. And to this day, still has a fresh feel. I Can't Go for That from Philly's Finest, Hall & Oates, is on the Soul Highway Countdown.

0: The legacy of the Sound of Philadelphia is what we're doing on Top 10 Now and Then. 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
4: 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There was, of course, MFSB, the Sound of Philadelphia at its best.

0: Top 10 Now and Then salutes Philadelphia on the Soul Highway today. Barbara Mason, who took this classic all the way to number 2 on the R&B chart in 1965 and number 2 on the pop chart that year as well. Barbara Mason tells us more.
1: I wrote Yes, I'm Ready. Had no idea that it was going to be the hit that it did become and that it still is today. Yes, I'm Ready has been recorded by more artists than just myself. Been in commercials. The rappers have done it. It's in fact, two movies. One movie called Autofocus, which is the movie of Bob Crane's life. I'm singing in that.
0: Yes, I'm Ready is a top 10 Now and Then classic track on the Philly Soul Highway.

0: Top 10 Now and Then salutes Philadelphia on the Soul Highway today. Following in a rich tradition of female vocalists like the legendary Billie Holiday and Phyllis Hyman, here comes Jasmine Sullivan, who turns the Philly sound on its ear and brings her own vibe to what the sound of Philadelphia is. Check out what I mean with the number one song she did with Missy Elliott, Need You Bad. It's a Top 10 Now and Then future classic.
1: Oh, yeah, baby, where you deal with? Hey! We come through a lot of things, you know? So, welcome to you.

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10: Idea of the song, it was basically a statement during the 70s. You know, everybody was talking about, wow, you know, she blew my mind. Wow, you know, that blow your mind thing was the answer to the end of most everybody's conversation. However, I thought maybe it would be wise to put it together in a song. So I put it together in a song. And I began to realize that I had something going with this Did Not Blow Your Mind. And it was like taking on fire, like fast, everywhere. I mean, Did Not Blow Your Mind was the thing.
9: Didn't I Blow Your Mind This Time? From our number 6 Philly artist, the Delphonics.

Top 10 Now and Then salutes Philadelphia on the Soul Highway today. Many consider him one of the greatest to ever pick up a bass guitar, Stanley Clarke. While best known for his jazz chops and scoring television and film, Stanley had a few hits on the R&B charts. This one, recorded with his longtime friend, the late George Duke, was one of the songs of the summer back in 1981. Here is Sweet Baby from Stanley Clarke and George Duke on the Philly Soul Highway Countdown.

0: We're ringing the Liberty Bell and getting your attention with the best music from the city of brotherly love on today's Top 10 Now and Then. The architects of the Sound of Philadelphia, Gamble and Huff, tell us more now about what it takes to be a soul survivor.
1: We write all day, cut, listen to them half the night, and we'll be right back in the studio the next day. A few hours sleep. That didn't bother me none because I was so excited about getting back in the studio again. We was just on a tremendous roll. We just had to keep it going, you know?
0: We're taking the expressway straight to your heart. It's a Top 10 Now and Then classic track from the Soul Survivors.

This next artist began as a drummer and originally wasn't even the lead singer of the group. You're rolling down the Soul Highway looking at the sound of Philadelphia. And when Teddy Pendergrass's group, the Cadillacs, merged with Harold Melvin and the Blue Notes, it was clear that Teddy Pendergrass had to move up front. And he did it to immediate success with a string of hits that virtually defined Philly soul. This one first hit in 1972 and was covered by Simply Red in 1989. Check out a true Philly classic from Harold Melvin and the Blue Notes, Philly's Finest, at number 5 on today's Top 10 Now and Then.

0: fast forward 13 years later, and Teddy Pendergrass's life has been like a roller coaster. It's the Soul Highway Philly Countdown on Top 10 Now and Then. And after leaving the Blue Notes, Teddy went on to a solo career where he was darn near a matinee idol. From the Top 10 Now and Then archives, Philly native Dick Clark talks about Teddy's appeal.
1: I celebrated my 50th birthday at the Westchester Theater. I ran that for a while. And Teddy was the performer that night, and I remember seeing him on the stage. The men were okay. They accepted Teddy. Every female in the audience was crazed. And we're talking about black women, white women, young women, old women. They loved him. He could touch women with a magic wand, that with music that just drove them crazy. Fantastic performer.
0: As you know, tragedy struck and Teddy ended up in a wheelchair. Undeterred, he would continue to make great music like this one, written by the Calloway brothers. Here's Joy, a number one hit from back in 1988 from Teddy Pendergrass, our number four Philly artist on Top 10 Now and Then.

0: From the super soul of Eddie LaVert and the OJs to the tender beauty of the Stylistics, the Sound of Philadelphia had it all. It's Top 10 Now and Then, and that sound also included disco. There was, of course, MFSB, for all intents and purposes, the Gamble and Huff Orchestra, Vince Montana and the Sal Soul Orchestra, and there was the Tramps. Drummer Earl Young wanted Disco Inferno to stand out from the rest.
1: Disco Inferno, I use a different group because I wanted Disco Inferno to sound different from anything that we've ever did on disco. So I used the up-tempo beat on that.
2: While we was in the studio, you know, we was thinking about the film, The Towel Inferno, where the fire broke out up on the roof and people was up there dancing and doing their things. The guy said, oh man, that's a great name for a song, Disco Inferno.

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0: He came up in the open mic and poetry jams in the streets of Philadelphia. The same scene that gave us Jill Scott, The Roots, and many more. Music Soul Child makes serious soul that evokes some of his legendary predecessors.
11: Bloomed in Philadelphia, you're just exposed to the music of Philadelphia. And it took a while for me to really appreciate the music from Philadelphia. And what I mean by that is it wasn't until I left Philly and started traveling around different cities, different countries, in different parts of the world that helped me to recognize exactly what I was a part of as far as the legacy of music that Philadelphia has contributed to. So yeah, I've been hugely influenced by that sound.
0: Let's check out Buddy from Music Soul Child on the Philly Soul Highway Countdown. It's a top 10 now and then future classic.

0: I've said it before, and I'll say it again. The Spinners just don't get enough credit. This is the Soul Highway Countdown on Top 10 Now and Then. And the Spinners lit up the 70s like no one else with hit after hit. Now let's get the disclaimer in. Yes, they were formed in Detroit, and yeah, they were signed to Motown. But it was when they left Motown and headed east that they forever became aligned with Philly Soul. You can thank Tom Bell for much of that, but it was really the songs and the way they were delivered. From the Top 10 Now and Then archives, Bobby Smith of the Spinners gave all the credit to Tom Bell.
1: So you guys are going to be number one next year this time? Said, sure, Tom. So when he came back, he had four tunes, which was I'll Be Around, Could It Be I'm Falling in Love, How Could I Let You Get Away, and Just You and Me, Baby. And I'm not really sure who did the lyrics on I'll Be Around, but it was Tom Bell's production.
0: Check out our number three Philadelphia artist, The Spinners, with I'll Be Around, the sound of Philadelphia at its best, on Top 10 Now and Then.

0: Another group that didn't get their due would have to be DJ Jazzy Jeff and the Fresh Prince, who were instrumental in bringing rap and hip-hop to the masses. We're on the Turnpike, or better yet, the Soul Highway, looking at the fun you can have in Philly in the summertime. Believe it or not, it was their only top five hit. Check out this laid-back, jazzy hip-hop jam that hits just the right note for fun. Here's Summertime from DJ Jazzy Jeff and the Fresh Prince, a top 10 Now and Then classic track.
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0: There's something that is so special about the way a region of a country develops its own style and musical flair. And what Philly has created has made our lives a lot better. Stick around for two perfect examples of what the Philly sound is all about. Minutes away on the most unique countdown show on the radio today.
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0: They became biggest selling group all time in the R&B, and they stayed true to their Philly roots, combining the best of the vocal traditions and the Philly sound. 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Boyz II Men would make some of the best.

0: around Philly. And, you know, we thought the song was cool. Actually, Sean and myself wrote the song. We thought the verses were cool. We thought that, you know, the hook was kind of nice. But, you know, we needed something that was really catchy. And it's the, you know, the B section that everybody calls the doom, doom, doom, da, da section. It's like, you know, we were in the studio after we had written the song, and we're all just leaning on the piano, just trying to come up with some ideas to bridge the song. And, you know, it sometimes the simplest things make things easier. It's like, you know, that section is almost like a scale. That's something that we might have learned in high school choir, like a rehearsal type of thing. And people always want to hear us do the doom, doom, doom, da, da. You know what I'm saying? So here's Motown Philly from way back, about 1991. Check it out.
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The OJs put strings and lush arrangements together with some funk and grit to produce a sound that is undeniably filthy, leaving us with memorable ballads and up-tempo jams that we can sing along with decades later. This is Top 10 Now and Then, and proud to say that the OJs are number one on the Top 10 Now and Then Philly Soul Highway Countdown. The guys tell us now about our number one song.

0: I remember when it was presented to us, and at that time, I think disco was really, really huge. Absolutely. 1,000 beats per minute and all of that. And so I wasn't really feeling I Love Music when it first came down until they put the track together, and lyrically it was strong. It really expressed what you thought and heard and felt about music. And then once we put our vocals on in the backgrounds, and see, in those days we were laying like 4 tracks of backgrounds to make it really thick and heavy, you know, so it would stand out. You wouldn't have to turn it way up. You, I mean, you could just pad it in there and it would be great. So once they put it all together, I mean, you know, a deaf person could hear that I Love Music was going to be really a mainstay.
1: And that was one of the pioneer disco songs. That was one of the biggest disco records that of that period. You know, that particular song, you could go in all disco.

0: If you're going to travel, the best way to do it is on the Soul Highway. We hope you enjoyed rolling down the road with Philly's Finest. Top 10 Now and Then is a production of Format 3000. Executive producer, Ron Shapiro. Let's do some more driving next time on Top 10 Now and Then as we visit another legendary music town, Detroit. A city that is much more than Motown, and we will share that with you next week. All of that on the next edition of the most unique countdown show on the radio today. Ci vediamo, amigos. We'll see you then.
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2: 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Sunday through Thursday, 10 p.m. to 2 a.m. Kamen Kelly helps you wind down with those baby-making joints. Yeah. It all happens right here. 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

Welcome to Women Who Jam Radio. Three young ladies out of Music City, Nashville, Tennessee. The Shindellas. Last night was good for my soul. So good. I can't wait. This is new from Janiyah. I'm Johnny Walker, and this is Women Who Jam.

Women Who Jam Radio, Allison. Oh, we gonna have to be on top of these covers, girl. The Chi-Town, DJ Stacy Kidd featuring Tiffany Jenkins. Just Call My Name. I'm Johnny Walker. 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

was going fine until I found out you were somebody else's guy. 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We are Women Who Jam. 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

voice of R&B group Norma Jean, that's called Up to Disco. 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Well, thank you so much for listening for the heartbeat of women in music, Women Who Jam. I'm Johnny Walker.

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okay, Cardi B. She says, I got this. You don't like me? Well, that is her first single of 2026. It is called Aha. I'm Johnny Walker. We are Women Who Jam, the heartbeat of women in music. It is all girls, all women, all good. 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Jody Watley, gonna party till the break of dawn.

Christmas all in a row. You just heard Brandy's baby girl, Sarai. It's called Late Night. Before that, brand new one from Anissa Hargrove, Wide Open. That sounds like us. We're brought to you by NABFM. She's a friend of the family, Miss Melissa Morgan, Prince of an Angel. I'm Johnny Walker, and this is Women Who Change.

Okay. Morning Dew from Beyonce. Before that, I love this girl. She just takes a song, flips it, and makes it her own. Jay Soleil, Can We Talk? We're brought to you by NABTEM, the National Association of Black Female Executives in Music and Entertainment. 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

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We appreciate you. For the heartbeat of women in music, Women Who Jam, I'm Johnny Walker.

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0: 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Hip-hop, jazz, neo-soul. 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

Simply Wayne and the Chief Rocker, Stephen St. James, and my juke joint Love. Now, this is my new party jam right here on the Southern Soul Spectacular. But you said, St. James, you party with all of them. Yeah, I know. I'm just adding this one to the list. I want you to remember this song. It's called Get Your Back Up Off That Wall. Fellas, hit it! Oh! Mighty Barcades. Got everybody standing up. Come on!

0: spectacular.
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4: 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We belong. Again, it's on. We're getting off another commercial classics right here on Live from the

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Somebody has to. 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
0: with something to make you feel good. 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I want to thank you so much for being a part of the day and a part of my life. Because without you, there is no Southern Soul Spectacular. And I will always remember that and remain humbly yours forever. 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Because we want you to remember, and remember closely, that we pray each and every day that my God allows you to live as long as you want. But you'll never, ever want as long as you live. May you live to be 100 years old. And as for me, the Chief Rocker, I think I'll stop at 99.

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0: 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We killing it. You believe me now, right? Make sure you call everybody and tell them that Double D and the Rhythm Ride is on the air. Want to tell you about Survivors Overcoming Abusive Partners? 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
1: Attention, all ladies. The Candyman is on the prowl. And for those that want to get busy, you got to speak up now.
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0: 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And here's a Booster Minute with Dr. Kia James.
1: The easiest way to have a problem in your relationship is to not address the issue. So many people let things go that they know they shouldn't let go. They say, oh, it's not a big deal. I'll deal with it next time. But the problem is next time when they see it, now, you know, you've already done strike one, strike two, strike three in your mind. And so the first time your significant other is hearing it is when you're blasting it from the rooftop. And now you're going to have an argument and a conflict because your significant other isn't going to hear exactly what you have to say. All they're going to hear is the fact that you're yelling at them or cursing at them or being disrespectful. So take the time to address things as they come. Don't wait, even though it might feel good in the moment, because you don't have to address the issue right then and there. In the long run, it causes more problems than it's worth. All right? Have a good one.
0: Need more info? 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

0: 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Hip-hop, jazz, neo-soul. 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And when you turn us on, leave us on.
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1: G-Rap grew up in Corona, New York, and this is an area often called Little Harlem. His lyrics were very graphic, and he had a rapid fire.

0: 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Later in life, I found the information he spit at that time was accurate and true. And that's my hip-hop insight, and I'm D-Bag.
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1: Regulators. We regulate any stealing of his property. 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

0: 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But we not done yet. Coming up, we got the top five, and this week we got a guest DJ. So you need to hang tight.
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7: All right, now we're down to the top five, and today I got a guest DJ. He's Lawrence Huggins. He's a musician, an entertainer, a recording artist, and he's the lead singer for a few local bands in the Philadelphia area.
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7: All right, Larry, we go way back. 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

0: 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Now Larry done going way back for song number 3.
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0: And there you have it, the Rhythm Ride Top 5.
1: Thanks, Double D. I really appreciate you giving me the opportunity tonight. Special shout out to Maurice.
0: My man, and I am out of here. You pray for me, and I pray for you. Peace.

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Thank you so much for making us number one on your preset, and thank you so much for checking out Live from the MIA. So right now, let's get back to the music. 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On the other side of the game, Live from the MIA.

This is live from the MIA, and I would like to send a shout out to Miami, Fort Lauderdale, Washington, D.C., Houston, Virginia, Philadelphia, and Boston. Thank you so much for making us number one on your preset, and thank you so much for checking out live from the MIA. So right now, let's get back to the music. Let's keep it smooth and sexy. On the other side of the game, live from the MIA.